that mama, she got it sticking in the cameraman. And we could have some. And he's up there. What's that? Hawaiian noises. He's banging on the bundles like a chimpanzee. Oh, that ain't working.

0: Llegó la primavera a La Pampa y en Pacman florecen las ofertas. Deja tu jardín impecable con cortadoras de césped, bordeadoras, desmalezadoras y todo lo que necesitas para disfrutar los días al aire libre. Y si querés adelantarte al verano, aprovecha las ofertas especiales en aires acondicionados. Compra ahora y llega al calor con la casa fresca. Todo al mejor precio y con la mejor financiación. Acércate a nuestras sucursales en Santa Rosa, General Hacha y 25 de Mayo o compra en holapacman.com.ar. Pacman.
1: ¿Querés separarte y no sabes por dónde empezar? En MSL Studio creamos el método Armonía, una forma diferente de transitar este proceso. Te asesoramos, te acompañamos y lo resolvemos juntos. MSL Studio, derecho de familia con mirada integral. Instagram msl.studio.
2: Cuando nadie había aprendido a caminar, nosotros ya corríamos. Vorterix.
3: I will offer an introduction to the next song. I guess it was somewhere around 2001. I guess it was the end of 2001 to be exact. We were four lost souls wandering the streets of Las Vegas, Nevada. And kind of looking for like-minded, you know, musicians, and they have these weekly free magazines that you can get there. And they're called Las Vegas Weekly and City Life. And, Dave Kooning, our guitar player, he put an ad out in these classifieds, you know, looking for, you know. He was looking for anything he could get, a singer, a drummer, you know, anything. And I happened to be skimming through the paper, and I liked his influences. I liked the bands that he liked, so I gave him a call. And it was very exciting because you never knew who opened the door when you knocked. You know, you never knew who that person was going to be. And me and Dave got along all right, I think. On that first meeting, he gave me a cassette that had five ideas on it. So I took the cassette and I stuck it in the tape player of my 1992 Geo Metro that I had at the time. And this was the first thing that was on there.